Midlands Radio, available on the internet 24 hours a day via the Midlands Radio website.

Everybody thinks it's true. Everybody loves the sound of a train in the distance. Everybody thinks it's true.

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happens most of the time. And the feeling is laid back. Palm trees grow and rents are low, but you

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0: bad talk going around town saying that Papa had three outside children and another wife. And that ain't right.
1: Heard some talk about Papa doing some storefront preaching. Talking about saying.

0: the top stories this hour. An Oxfordshire village has voted to leave the UK in a symbolic referendum held in protest against plans to house asylum seekers nearby. Residents in Pittington are against more than 1,000 male migrants living at a former military base. Parish Chairman Tim McNally says they have safety concerns.
1: If you try and bring 1,250 men into a community and you put them into a fenced environment that's not really locked, it's open, you're going to have some strange behaviours going on there, a nuisance which will occur. Not for most of them. It just is a small number, and that small number will cause a lot of problems.
0: The government insists the site's designed to be self-contained to reduce the impact on the local community. A major search is underway for a three-year-old boy who's non-verbal and partially deaf after he went missing yesterday afternoon. Noah is believed to run off, getting separated from a relative in Brantham. An increase in energy prices due to the conflict in the Middle East has helped push up inflation to 3.1%. August's figure is up from 2.9% the month before. At least three people have died after a news helicopter crashed in Los Angeles. It was covering a collision between a car and a bus in the Chatsworth area yesterday. It's claimed Heathrow's third runway should only go ahead if the aviation industry pays for cleaner flying. Government advisers describe the airport's expansion as incompatible with net zero targets. And Tottenham's difficult start to the season continued after losing 3-1 at Liverpool in the EFL Cup. They're yet to win against Premier League opposition so far. Former midfielder Jamie Redknapp says it's up to the senior players to react positively.
2: That's the only way it's going to turn for them, by showing character, by winning challenges, by winning duels, and then the crowd. Make no mistake, I've played for Tottenham, I know what it's like. They will get behind you. They don't want to go there moaning and getting the help with the players. They want to get a connection. They want to win football matches. They're embarrassed by how this is going at the moment, but it will change.
0: Arsenal maintains their 100% winning start to the season after beating Ipswich.
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4: 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From Johnny Cash and Dolly Parton, to Keith Urban and Casey Musgraves. And everything in between. We have got it here. 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

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Polymer Fame on New York on Middowns Radio. 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That's the way I'm trying to say. Sorry about that. There's a little mix of reading for me. I'm just on lots of ways of saying things. Anyway, still to come, we're going to play one of Ozzy Osbourne's rock hard songs along with Shaboozy Cowgirl. But first, it's Bon Jovi with a little hard rocking shout out. You give love a bad name.

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Florence and Machine, you got the love on Middance Radio. Yes, we're back. I'm so sorry about what's been going on. We do apologize. We're trying to get everything back and get things going to sort things out after hearing reports of the strange hissing sound. Hope you can hear me loud and clear as I'm talking, that we are back on track, ladies and gentlemen.

We still got 10 minutes left before I get going, and Linda will be taking over. But first, gonna play you another song. It is Simple Minds, as they were performing down at Stirling for the BBC Radio 2 performance. And they got everyone to sing along. It is Don't You Forget About Me.

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Okay, folks, this is Chris Rea's version of Go Your Own Way, which I think I changed my mind and was going to play Eva Cassidy, but we will have Eva Cassidy later in the show. But this is still for you, Gayley Whaley.

So, I think I'm sort of getting there. I'm driving Ian mad, but he's not quite sure what's going on. Well, look, that makes two of us. But this next song is for someone also very, very special. And it's a happy birthday to a wonderful friend and one of the kindest people I know. The big heart, and you have been such a special, special friend, Geraldine. This is Gel, my friend over there in Carvoeiro in Portugal, and this is our special song, and so I'm playing it for us. Yes, here you go, Gel. This is, of course, Bette Midler and The Wind Beneath My Wing from, was it Beaches? I think the movie was Beaches. Anyway, this is Bette Midler, and just to say, I love you very much. And wishing you a really good holiday over there in Canada, and hope all the fires have stopped. Here we go.

0: This is Soul Mead with Soul's Collection on Midtown's Radio. 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

There may be teardrops to shed. 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
1: You make me feel so young.

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Tango waltz or the rumba. 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You jump in the saddle, hold on to the bridle. Jump in the line, rock your body and time. Okay, I believe you. 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Rock your body.

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Never knowing my right foot from my left, my hat from my glove, I'm too mystic.